It's hard to say that I'd rather stay awake when I'm asleep, because my dreams are bursting at the seams.

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That night became 100 days. And I shared all my deepest secrets with you. 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And every time I close my eyes, I miss you.

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1: 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And we want to get loaded. And we want to have a good time. And that's what we're going to do.
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the air. That's in France on the south side, in case you cared. Out of all your friends, I wanna be the closest. That's why I tell you things so you'll be the most. When it comes to life, be this man's wife. 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I mean it was

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one would have believed. That it would come to this. 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Paul Henderson. 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

wanna hear the music. I think the whole system fucking sucks. Everybody's working their fucking ass off during the week, getting totally fucking stressed out. So what's wrong and what's right? I live for the weekend. I live for hard styles. 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

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I know I should sleep, but the voices in my head go. I know I should sleep, but the voices in my head go. I know I should sleep.